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I got what you wanna geek for a week now.

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Or better yet, go to Times Square, take a picture of me with a Kodak. 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
3: It's Renee

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God sommer fra NRK MP3.

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God sommer fra NRK MP3.

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NRK MP3. You're not working hard. Yeah, right, picture that with a Kodak. Or better yet, go to Times Square, take a picture of me with a Kodak. Took my life from negative to positive, I just want y'all to know that. 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